Would you cry if you saw me crying? And would you save my soul tonight? Would you tremble if I touched your lips? Or would you laugh? Oh, please tell me this.

Can you look back on what we built? I wonder what you saw in me. Tell me, was it real? Was it love?